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1: Suelta para acá.
0: What's going on?
1: What's going on, bro?
0: How was it?
1: How was it what?
0: How was the show? You had a good time?
1: Oh, the show? Oh, amazing. Pretty good, yeah.
0: It was good.
1: You like it?
0: Yeah.
1: I like it.
0: It was a good show.
1: People like it?
0: Of course, people
1: Everybody
0: love it.
1: Everybody like it?
0: Yeah. Uno de los segmentos que más gusta es el Ayúdame Coño, right?
1: Yes. I don't
0: How
1: like
0: do you?
1: To say...
0: Eso lo hacemos a las 8:15. Uno de los... tratamos de ayudar a muchas personas aquí en Tampa...
1: Yes,
0: Ardi,
1: I do. Yes,
0: it's a listener, do. It's a listener help line segment. Mm-hmm. ¿Cómo se dice eso, el ayúdame coño, in English? 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I want to congratulate you.
1: Help me.
0: Help me. 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Coño.
1: Coño.
0: How do you say that?
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1: No.
0: No? Help me, damn it. No?
1: Hell, help me.
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